I wanna dance by water beneath the Mexican sky. Drink some margaritas by swinging blue lights. Listen to the mariachi play at midnight. Are you with me? 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

0: 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She looks a mess.
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0: I just got here and I think I'm losing signal already. 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
0: Sorry.